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13: Temperatures today are cooler than normal, with highs expected to be in the mid-50s. Overnight tonight, our temperatures will drop back down into the mid to low 30s, so be sure that you're keeping any plants or flowers, vegetation in mind as you're heading into the overnight. We'll see on and off showers through the rest of today, becoming a bit clearer overnight. Temperatures will warm up starting tomorrow. From the WBAY First Alert Weather Center, I'm meteorologist Emily Mers.
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Razor 94.7, 104.7. So I was going through my memories and I found a video of the Corey Taylor show that went down over at Epic Event Center 3 years ago today. And it was great because I was like, oh, like there a couple of them he was playing. I think he played Psychosocial. I know he played Duality. And then he did the acoustic part of it and everyone bullied him into playing the SpongeBob theme song. And I found a video of that. It's up on my Instagram page at Decker On Air. You can check it out for yourself and see how fun that was, because it was a lot of fun.

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Tomorrow is your sixth last day to get in to win Unforgiven in Sin City, thanks to Kona Big Wave. And we will get three more people qualified tomorrow, 11:40, 2:40, and 4:40. I would recommend getting your name in overnight so that when they update the list in the morning, your name is on it. And perhaps we could call it at one of those times. If you don't do that, then I can't call your name. Then you can't go to Unforgiven in Sin City. Simple as that. All right, cool. Social D, it's Born to Kill.

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4: 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Yeah, Nonpoint. We've got new rock from them, and I've listened to it three times already today. And I'll tell you this, it might be one of my favorite Nonpoint songs that we've gotten in a very long time. It sounds rad. It sounds like Nonpoint. It's called Is It. Check out brand new Nonpoint, Is It, and it's on the Razor.

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Razor 94.7, 104.7. That does it for me for this afternoon. Pete Burns coming in from here with Cutting Edge Nights. I'm Decker. I'll be back with you tomorrow at 2 o'clock. I'll have two more chances to get qualified for Unforgiven in Sin City. We'll have more new music, which, spoiler alert, there's going to be some new music tomorrow you're going to be real excited about. And also got that $50 gift card to Broken Tree Pizza and more tickets to Clutch. All that before two sold-out shows at Epic Event Center over the weekend. Man, tomorrow is going to be a good day to be here on the Razor. I will see you then tomorrow, too. We'll try to do things better then. I'll leave you with Sublime.

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That's Inland, The Prey. I'm Pete Burns with you on this Thursday evening. New rock coming up from President, but first we have to get you pumped for the pit for Milwaukee Metal Fest. 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

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Crawl back to my coffin. I'm Pete Burns, and next Wednesday, Shinedown takes over the Rush Center. 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Make sure you swing by. 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